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Hell is round the corner. I stare firm for a soil. Look a rock and fall. Steady G's, G's, G's, G's. Trust me, up in Stitsy. Hell is round the corner where I shelter. Is something a schism? The living out of style. If you believe or deceive, common sense says shouldn't receive. Let me take you down the corridors of my life.

judge me from my labor. 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The constant struggle ensures my insanity. Passing the evenings ensures the struggle for my family. We're hungry, beware of our appetite. Distant drums ringing news of a kill tonight. The kill which I share with my passengers. We take our fill, take our fill, take our fill. I stand firm for our soil. Liquor I come for, but they juice me, seduce me. Dress me up in stitzy. Confused by different memories. Details of Asian remembrance conversations. A watch become a venom is my brain thinks bomb like. So I listen, he's a conkite. And as I grow collective. Before the move, sit on the perspective. Mr. Quail in the crevice and watches from the precipice. Imperial passage. Heat from the sun someday slowly passes. Until then, you have to live with yourself. Until then, you have to live with yourself.

Branč u parku, novi gradski ritual, dva dana, šest zona, sjajan line-up. Darko Rundek i novosadski Big Band, Zoster, Sars, KKN, Marko Luis, Mostar Sevdah Reunion, 29. i 30. august, Donji grad Kalemegdana. Karte u prodaji na tickets.rs. Eko.

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Betwixt between the east and west, he calls on her wearing a leather vest. The earth squeals and shudders to a halt. A diamond crucifix in his ear is used to help ward off the fear that he has left his soul in someone's rented car. 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And Romeo wanted Juliet.

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I bet you I can hit that light with my one good arm behind my back, says little Joey Diaz. 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Those Italians need a lesson to be taught. 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I was dancing when I saw his brains run out on the street. And Romeo had Juliet, and Juliet had her Romeo. And Romeo had a Juliet, and Juliet had a Romeo. I'll take Manhattan in a garbage bag with Latin written on it that says it's hard to give a shit these days. Manhattan sinking like a rock until the filthy huts, and what a shock. They wrote a book about it, they said it was like ancient Rome. The perfume burned his eyes, holding tightly to her thighs. And something flickered for a minute, and then it vanished and was gone.

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0: I find you very attractive.
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0: Would you? I find you very attractive. Would you go to bed with